gotta chill for a second now, cause the vibe's so smooth when I break it down. I'm back on the record now, like I never left. Yeah, I'm back for a second round. 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I'm back on the record now, like I never left. Yeah, I'm back for a second round.

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I'm gonna have enough, yeah, I'm back for a second rap.

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Generation on the move. 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

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So you screwed up, but you're gonna

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Hier kommen deine neuen Lieblingshits. Oh, you got me lovesick. Yeah, you got me lovesick. Michael Schulte, Love Sick.

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So you screwed up, but you're gonna